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Keep this in your head, because you may not see me again. 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I may just get out of the business pretty soon. But I want you to know that the funk is here, and it's here to stay. And y'all keep it going.

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1: It's a nice happy song, kind of like a walk in the park, sun coming through your window in the morning, and it's a beautiful day, and you've got nothing better to do than commit Harry Carey, so... Oh, you're into that, all right. This is called Estranged.
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0: 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Thank you.
1: That was the Meat Puppets.